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Me not working hard. Yeah, right, picture that with a Kodak. Or better yet, go to town.

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1: 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Please check the number or try your call again.
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up with you? Have you changed your point of view? Fame is not affecting me. I'm just the guy I used to be.

Just do things you always wanted. Have some fun and live your life. Help me waste a day and find a place that we can face to face. Let me show you around my hood. 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When it comes to rules,